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9: 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Absolutely nothing held back. The Ashley Furniture final Labor Day store closing event in Wingap. 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

Look, you missed it. Miss Virginia just won the Miss USA pageant on Thursday, but she's not a miss at all. She is the first married woman, first mother, first woman in her 30s to win Miss USA. That's Miss Virginia Justice Kelly, who will be now off to represent the U.S. at Miss Universe in Puerto Rico in November.

Anybody talk in their sleep? 100.7 LEV. You know, if you're a family of four, somebody last night laughed in their sleep. One in four people laughed. That could be adorable or terrifying.

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13: Let's

Finally, good news. 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

be having a pumpkin spice latte this morning, or is it still too soon for you? Not according to Starbucks. They officially released it on Tuesday. But the pumpkin spice recipes are trending down. Cardamom has been the big trend this season.

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Are we going to make it official? Will September 25th be Dolly Day? 9:25, 9 to 5. 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
1: 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Here's Steve Perry. 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

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Now, stream us with the LEV app. We've got Copley Community Days going on this weekend. Later today, there's going to be a craft fair at Sailor Park that kicks off at noon. Some live music later on tonight, too. Here's Post Malone, Circles.

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They'll be in Philly October 2nd.

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80s, 90s, now 100.7 LEV. It is just warm night at Coca-Cola Park. Finally, the Iron Pigs will be in their bright green and yellow Mike and Ike's jerseys. Also, fireworks tonight. Here's REM, Losing My Religion.

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Balloon glows, laser show, fireworks, lots of stuff going on. Here's U2, With or Without You.

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Now, Great Allentown Fair back this week, and the theme this year is America's 250th birthday. So, new fair foods, some red, white, and blue themes. We've got a patriotic pop split, which is banana split, red, white, and blue kettle corn. There is a wine slushy that's red, white, and blue, and some patriotic funnel cake with blue and red cream cheese icing. And Fairgrounds Hotel has Hess's inspired strawberry pie. You can't get more American than that.

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Now, Clam Jam tomorrow, 3rd Street in Easton. Who will win this year's chowder competition? There's an oyster beer pairing, Kids Zone, Petting Zoo, and lots of vendors to check out. That kicks off at 11. Here's Journey.

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100.7 LEV, 80s, 90s. Now for your weekend, it is Josh Gears. And how about this? Jonas Brothers tickets could be yours this weekend from LEV. A Burn It Up tour all over again, stopping in Philly October 2nd. You could be there on us with Jonas, J-O-N-A-S, 610-720-1007.

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Are you like me thinking this weekend was Labor Day weekend? 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

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It is Josh Gears, and maybe you're hungry for free concert tickets. 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The Burn It Up Tour all over again, making a stop at Xfinity Mobile Arena October 2nd. 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

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And maybe your weekend included a nice jaunt on 22, a relatively speedy jaunt, right? A new study was released that says almost 80% of American drivers admit to speeding because, quote, no one actually drives the speed limit, unquote. Except on 22, because you can rarely go fast, right?

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